Radio Manuel. Radio Manuel. Radio Manuel. 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

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Really soon.

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no es un cuento. 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How many of you in this room can say that you've experienced, that you've seen with your own eyes how God has come through for you time and time and time again? 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Amen. Let's sing that bridge one more time. Gracias, Señor.

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2: See, it's important to understand that just because God allows things that may not be good to us does not mean that it's not good for us. Yeah. See, a parent fails if the child never learns how to fly. I hope I'm talking to somebody today.